minister who thinks that he has his program all together until he runs up against a lady who shows him that he ain't got it together.

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Somebody I really, really admire. I think it's wonderful that he came all the way over here to do this two songs with me. Please give a big, big welcome for the one and only Dave Stewart.

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You need an apple bum.

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2: kick
3: know,
2: that
3: man.
2: Old robotic futuristic.

0: Everybody give it up for Jaguar Wright. Come on, y'all. I said, ain't
1: That's
0: no.
1: That's RJ.
0: Yeah, right.

0: organisms and pulsing to the organisms, pulsing to the organisms, pulsing to the organisms.
1: Let the beat ride.
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2: What you glad about?
3: It's a beautiful day, man.
2: Surely.
3: Sun shining. It's all nice. All the folks out.

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I flip faster than birds, Snoop Dogg will emerge from the smoke and go low. You shouldn't provoke, I bring the worst from the LBC. Smash mother thinking they gon' smash on me. Snoop and Dre give a f*** about